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5: The one you're going to do live right now is All I Want to Do. When they release this as a single, it goes up to number two on the charts. And who calls you and tells you, hey, you've got a hit?
6: My manager's been with me since then, like 25, 30 years. He was still working out of his closet. And I was still driving an old beat-up Corvair. And we sold 6 million copies of the record. One, two, hit it. Ain't no country club. It ain't no disco either. This is the Howard Stern Show, everybody.

0: I have a lot of thoughts after hearing that.
1: You do?
0: Yeah, but first of all I want to do is have some fun.
1: Yeah.
0: You know what I mean? I'm sick of being neurotic about my nose.
2: Why don't you?
0: I'm done with it.

So for all the old Foo Fighters fans, thank you very much for staying with us for 20 years. And then we get to Dave.

0: 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Gather round. Come on, gather round.
1: Step right up. Step right up. Come on, ladies and gentlemen, gather round. Let me tell you all about the Mac and Jack Wonder Potion, guaranteed to give you unbelievable power. Yes, my friends, it can give you the strength of a raging bull.
2: I'll try one.
1: Here's a young gentleman. Like to try one. Yes, sir. Yeah. Drink it up. Let me help you with that, my friend. Try it.
2: Woo! Sir?

0: Rogers, I don't think your Peterbilt hat was in tune.
1: My Peterbilt hat?
2: What?
3: What?
4: Did you say something?
0: He said something.